And I touched your face, narcotic mind from lace, Mary Jane. And I called your name like an addicted to cocaine, calls all the stuff you'd rather blame. And

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Tank fly, boss walk, jam, nitty gritty, you're listening to the boy from the big bad city. This is Jam.

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0: There's not a problem that I can't fix, cause I can do it in the mix. And if your man gives you trouble just to move out on the double, and you don't let it trouble your brain, cause away goes trouble down the drain. Said away goes trouble down the drain.
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2: 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You're listening to the boy from the big bad city. This is Jam.